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0: one key ingredient to the formula that helps a business like ours stick around since our very start in 1981 to today, and that's honesty. My brother Ryan and I learned the importance of being honest from our dad, Lau Krieger, before we even knew what a shingle was. And it sticks with us today. And over the years, it's been a strong prerequisite for hiring every person that's made our team. Yeah, there'll be times when being completely honest keeps us from being the least expensive estimate. And there'll be times when that kind of honesty gets us the business. It all depends on what you want. But if you want your roof done right, call us. This is Leah Krieger Bitar from LH Krieger & Son. 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
1: What's funny?
2: Potato chips in that? You're kidding.
1: No, Pringles, newfangled potato chips.
2: Newfangled?
1: Yeah, the ones that stay fresh.
2: Potato chips that stay fresh.
1: Yeah, and not broken.
2: Not broken. Who sold you that, Charlie?
1: No, kid. Look, crush proof canister. And airtight. Now watch, Joe, because there's a whole bag full of chips in here.
2: Hey, they're not broken.
1: I know.
3: Fresh.
1: And Pringles stay fresh. You can recap them.
2: Hey, look how they stack together.
1: Made a new way. That's why the canister holds as many chips as a big bag.
2: How about that? Unbroken potato chips that stay fresh. You know, this Pringles guy should be taken seriously. Pringles newfangled potato chips.
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1: 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Like when you saw that article that said that thing you eat every day is a superfood and great for your gut health, but then 30 seconds later, a different article warns you to avoid it and it's taking years off your life.

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But I wanna know for sure. So come on, hold me tight.

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But I wanna know for sure. So come on and

If you worked for A.O. Smith, you might remember the building at 27th and Hopkins that some workers called the Science and Executive Building. Well, it's still standing. And so are the greatest hits of the 50s and 60s, right here on Milwaukee's Pure Oldies, 106.9.

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1: Hi, this is Dan Buttrey, combat veteran of the Iraq War. A few years ago, I had the honor of meeting Gordon Haberman, father to Andrea Haberman. Andrea was on a business trip in the World Trade Center's North Tower the morning of 9/11. She was on the phone checking in with her home office when suddenly the phone line disconnected. Gordon shared with us, during a time of extreme pain over their loss, he knew he had to focus on 9/12 and every day after to honor Andrea's story. Today, you can visit an incredible 9/11 memorial in downtown Kewaskum, where the community came together to remember their fallen daughter and all who were lost that tragic day.
0: Ewald Automotive and Pure Oldies 106.9 remain committed to serving southeastern Wisconsin's veterans and the families of veterans with the utmost dignity and excellence. 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

0: one key ingredient to the formula that helps a business like ours stick around since our very start in 1981 to today, and that's honesty. My brother Ryan and I learned the importance of being honest from our dad, Lau Krieger, before we even knew what a shingle was. And it sticks with us today. And over the years, it's been a strong prerequisite for hiring every person that's made our team. Yeah, there'll be times when being completely honest keeps us from being the least expensive estimate. And there'll be times when that kind of honesty gets us the business. It all depends on what you want. But if you want your roof done right, call us. This is Leah Krieger Bitar from LH Krieger & Son. Get a better roof from good people.
1: LH Krieger & Son, a better roof from good people.
0: Being honest always works out in the end.
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0: If you lived in Brookfield, you might remember Judges Beyond the Reef over on North in Calhoun. They had those huge plastic palm trees out front. Well, the trees are gone, but the hits from that era are alive and well on Milwaukee's Pure Oldies, 106.9 WRXS.
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1: 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When the undead skeleton crew of the Black Pearl kidnaps the governor's daughter, blacksmith Will Turner teams up with Captain Jack Sparrow to rescue her. 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

back and taste that hot ham sandwich on a Sunday morning. Even better when it was at Bomberg's Hot Butter Crust Roll. They made my mouth water. And the great music at that time made my ears water. If that's a thing. The rolls are gone, but the hits are as tasty as they were back then. On Milwaukee's Pure Oldies, 106.9.

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1: Pepsi-Cola, it's the spot. 12 ounces, that's a lot. 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Nickel, nickel.

When you wanted to go out to a fancy restaurant in Milwaukee where the waitstaff dressed in French maid outfits and you could order an exotic meal of tiger meat or hippo, well, you went to Frenchie's. The hippo steaks are gone, and so is Frenchie's. But the music you remember from those days is alive and well on Milwaukee's Pure Oldies 106.9. Oh, and hold the hippo.

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so funny. 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

0: combat veteran of the Iraq War. Wauwatosa native and co-founder of Mission Barbecue, Bill Krause, opened their first restaurant on September 11, 2011, to mark the 10-year anniversary of 9/11. They did it to honor our nation's first responders and military as a way to help charitable organizations that focus on supporting this community. Mission Barbecue has donated over $47 million to these causes since 2011. Sadly, in September 2025, the Krause family would lose their son, Andrew, killed during an Army flight training exercise with the 160th Special Operations Regiment. This September, we remember all who were lost on 9/11 and in the line of duty ever since.
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And there's no song in our library that mentions cargo shorts, which is probably a good thing. 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
0: You might remember the Melody Top Theater on Good Hope Road, especially if you went to see a polo game at Uline Field right next door. 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
1: Hi, this is Dan Buttrey, combat veteran of the Iraq War. A few years ago, I had the honor of meeting Gordon Haberman, father to Andrea Haberman. Andrea was on a business trip in the World Trade Center's North Tower the morning of 9/11. She was on the phone checking in with her home office when suddenly the phone line disconnected. 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Today, you can visit an incredible 9/11 memorial in downtown Kewaskum, where the community came together to remember their fallen daughter and all who were lost that tragic day.
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0: Some of the best treats were hidden away in strip malls, like Charlie's over near the Steins on 27th. Great cheesesteaks. Charlie's is gone, but we're still serving up some tasty tunes from those days. Right here on Milwaukee's Pure Oldies 106.9 WRXS. 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

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Good morning, Jim Ryan, early on your Monday, just after 6 o'clock, as we kick off the show with Cornelius Brothers and Sister Rose on Pure Oldies.

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Cruising through a long set of Pure Oldies on your Monday morning, trying to get you out of bed, get you motivated for the week with a little bit of soul.

who's up for some French onion soup over at the Copper Penny at Southridge. The soup's cold and the pennies are long gone, but the memories last forever. Just like the timeless oldies that aren't going anywhere. 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

0: 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Milwaukee's Pure Oldies, 106.9. Beatles wrapping it up on Pure Oldies, September 28th. Wow. Oh, you know what I just realized? Oh, my October mortgage. I got to pay that. Oh. That's the thing about the beginning of the new month. It's like, oh, that big payment's always coming through. I'm sure you can relate. If you can't relate, kudos to you. I'm happy for you. We got a long set of Pure Oldies coming up next with Donovan, also the Drifters up on the roof.
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Coming up on 7 o'clock, just a few minutes away. Don't forget, we have the Twin Spin, the first one coming up in the 7 o'clock hour.

circles? Of course, they're records. And they sound as good now as they did then. On Milwaukee's Pure Oldies, 106.9.

0: 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Wrapping it up with the Stones, Get Off of My Cloud on Pure Oldies. About an hour away from celebrity birthdays today, and also we do this feature called Happiness in the Small Moments, just picking out the little things that make us happy. Some pretty good birthdays today, too. I'm looking forward to talking about that. We're going to kick off a long set of Pure Oldies with the Chiffons.
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1: You broke his heart and made him cry, and he's been blue since then. Now he's found somebody new, and you want him back again.

The last thing I remember, Doc, I started to swerve. And then I saw the Jag slide into the curve. I know I'll never forget that horrible sight. I guess I found out for myself that everyone was right.

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When the

0: Milwaukee's Pure Oldies, 106.9. Beach Boys wrapping it up on Pure Oldies. So it's the 28th day of September. We're going to talk about who was born on this date in just about a half hour. But it's that time of year where I have mixed feelings. I love it. It's my favorite time of year. But there's always that little thing. When I was a kid, I had a lot of anxiety about going back to school at the end of summer. So that was hard for me. But once you get back into the rhythm of it and you're in school and the leaves are changing and it's cool out and the football games, all that stuff happens. Oh, man, it is my favorite time of the year. We got Youngbloods coming up next on Pure Oldies.
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Pure oldies and nothing but pure oldies here on 106.9 WRXS. We're cruising through the 7 o'clock hour right now with Johnny Burnett. Oh, to be 16 again.

0: Milwaukee's Pure Oldies, 106.9. Wrapping up with the Beatles on Pure Oldies. All right, so let's see who was born on this date, September 28th. We have Nick Nicholas, what a name, from Steppenwolf, born in 1943. Annie Clark, St. Vincent, you know St. Vincent, she's a great singer, guitar player, born in 1982. Hilary Duff's birthday is today, 1987. And Ben E. King, 1938, big one there. And Mr. Ed Sullivan, born on this date in 1902.
1: 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And right now there's an accident on the Rock Freeway. It's northbound at Beloit, and the right lane is blocked with that accident. It's very slow right now. As you try to work your way from Moreland to the Hale Interchange, you'll see delays if you continue on the bypass eastbound from the Hale over to Loomis. Westbound traveling slow from the Mitchell Interchange over to the Hale. It's a slow ride on eastbound 94 getting from the zoo into downtown. You've got delays working westbound from the Marquette out to Holly Road. Southbound 41 has delays stretching from Fond du Lac down to Burleigh. It's a little slow as you head northbound from Capitol up to Silver Spring. There are slow spots on southbound 43 ranging from Good Hope all the way down to North Avenue. And you're riding slow on northbound 94 with delays from the Plainfield Curve up to Greenfield. I'm Marcus Allen.
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We're moving through a long set of Pure Oldies just after 8 o'clock on your Monday morning with War and the Cisco Kid.

Hang on. At the next red light, we're stopping for a quick fire drill. 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
1: Hi, this is Dan Buttrey, combat veteran of the Iraq War. Wauwatosa native and co-founder of Mission Barbecue, Bill Krause, opened their first restaurant on September 11, 2011, to mark the 10-year anniversary of 9/11. They did it to honor our nation's first responders and military as a way to help charitable organizations that focus on supporting this community. Mission Barbecue has donated over $47 million to these causes since 2011. Sadly, in September 2025, the Krause family would lose their son, Andrew, killed during an Army flight training exercise with the 160th Special Operations Regiment. This September, we remember all who were lost on 9/11 and in the line of duty ever since.
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When

0: 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That's the Hollies wrapping it up on Pure Oldies. About a half hour away from happiness in the small moments. We also got a lot of great music on the way. Mr. Chuck Berry is coming up in a few minutes. We got the Animals as well on Pure Oldies.
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We're inside a long set of pure oldies on your Monday morning. We got animals coming up in a few minutes. It's Eddie Floyd now and Knock on Wood.

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0: Over the air or online, you're listening to Milwaukee's Pure Oldies 106.9. So I realize that a lot of my happiness in the small moments revolve around my cats, but you know what? They bring me a lot of happiness, and this is what happened this morning. So, and this has happened before, too. If I've repeated this one, forgive me, but I have two cats. One of them is named Nico, and he's a big guy, 20 pounds or so, but he's very cuddly and very gentle, and when he wants me to wake up in the morning, what he does is he lays on top of my chest and licks my nose and just sort of sniffs my face and sometimes licks my eyeballs. It's so strange. My other cat, the girl cat, Clue, she's a little spitfire. She'll just screech at me. So anyway, the other day, I tried to get up out of bed, and as I was getting up, Nico jumped on me and pushed me back down. He didn't want me to leave. That was my happiness.
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Okay. Were you at County Stadium when the Brewers shortstop Roberto Peña hit his legendary inside the park grand slam? I'll bet you were at the Ice Bowl, too. We're still hitting grand slams with some of the greatest hits ever recorded. 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

0: 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Johnny Rivers wrapping it up. Let's see what happened in rock and roll history today. Anything good? Bryan Adams was awarded the Order of Canada and the Order of British Columbia, which represents the second highest merit and the highest merit, respectively, that can be earned by a civilian. I think Bryan Adams deserved that. I saw him in concert last year, and he played like his life depended on it. It was fantastic.
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Coming up in the 10 o'clock hour, we got lots of great music on the way. Plus, we'll talk about stuff that happened in rock and roll history, as we like to do. Today's the 28th day of September. It is a Monday with Keith at 98.6.

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0: 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Marvin Gaye on Pure Oldies as we approach the 10 o'clock hour. Rock and roll history today. Oh, September 28th, 1991. I talked about a good thing that happened on that day to Bryan Adams. A bad thing that happened on that day, Mr. Miles Davis passed away at the age of 65 years old. He was only 65. Wow, that's surprising to me. It feels like that he had been around for just ever. One of the most iconic jazz musicians of all time. Mr. Miles Davis died at the age of 65 back in 1991.
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0: 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My name is Jim Ryan, hanging out with you on a Monday. I know Mondays can be a bit of a bummer, but that's why you have us. And I want to thank you for listening to us throughout the workday, too, because that means a lot. And on the ride home as well. I know that Mindy appreciates that. We got Buckingham's coming up in a few minutes. Bobby Vinton as well.
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Leslie Gore. 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

0: 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Homeward Bound, Simon and Garfunkel wrapping it up on Pure Oldies, approaching the 11 o'clock hour, the beloved home stretch, as I like to call it. 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

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Speedy Alka-Seltzer and Bazooka Joe are having a dust-up in study hall. 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And you can hear them without an earpiece. 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

0: 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You know, I was thinking about Dusty Springfield, and she had a song on the Pulp Fiction soundtrack. That's got to be one of my favorite soundtracks of all time. It's got so much great music in it. The movie itself has a lot of great music in the movie. And, of course, Pulp Fiction, a classic. We got a long set of Pure Oldies up next. Frankie Valli and Fats Domino on the way.
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1: Hi, this is Dan Buttrey, combat veteran of the Iraq War. A few years ago, I had the honor of meeting Gordon Haberman, father to Andrea Haberman. Andrea was on a business trip in the World Trade Center's North Tower the morning of 9/11. She was on the phone checking in with her home office when suddenly the phone line disconnected. Gordon shared with us during a time of extreme pain over their loss, he knew he had to focus on 9/12 and every day after to honor Andrea's story. Today, you can visit an incredible 9/11 memorial in downtown Kewaskum, where the community came together to remember their fallen daughter and all who were lost that tragic day.
0: Ewald Automotive and Pure Oldies 106.9 remain committed to serving southeastern Wisconsin's veterans and the families of veterans with the utmost dignity and excellence. 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
1: Hey, thanks for hanging out with me today. It is Monday. That's going to do it for me. I'm going to go head to lunch now and head home. You have a great day, and we'll talk again on Tuesday. Don't forget, Mindy is coming in. Twin Spin a little bit later on at 3 o'clock hour, and she's going to take you through the rest of the workday.
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didn't you just love Mrs. Howe's and Mr. G's potato chips? 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

Did you see the Everly Brothers at the Attic on North 2nd? 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
1: Hi, this is Dan Buttrey, combat veteran of the Iraq War. Wauwatosa native and co-founder of Mission Barbecue, Bill Krause, opened their first restaurant on September 11, 2011, to mark the 10-year anniversary of 9/11. They did it to honor our nation's first responders and military as a way to help charitable organizations that focus on supporting this community. Mission Barbecue has donated over $47 million to these causes since 2011. Sadly, in September 2025, the Krause family would lose their son, Andrew, killed during an Army flight training exercise with the 160th Special Operations Regiment. This September, we remember all who were lost on 9/11 and in the line of duty ever since.
0: Ewald Automotive and Pure Oldies 106.9 remain committed to serving southeastern Wisconsin's veterans and the families of veterans with the utmost dignity and excellence. 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
2: 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But today that pain is gone.
3: She said if she had to fly in to see you, she would.
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3: Brandon is determined, and he is passionate. 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
2: 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The way we see it, if you're going to do the job right, it takes time. Well, we'll find out if there are any lingering problems. And if there are, we'll make sure we fix them first. And then...

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1: It was June 1983. Dad had a new shed built to store hay in for our beef cows. But the very next week, a whopper of a storm came through, picked up that shed, carried it about 100 feet, and slammed it back down to the ground. Poles were busted, tin was bent,

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2: Ben Briss, it's me again. Yeah, was here the other day. Just wanted to see how the move-in is going. Oh, it's rougher than you expected. Well, I guess that's bound to happen when you announce you're running for office before you've even voted here. That might have been a mistake. Oh, you say it's tough connecting with people? Well, to be fair, maybe they have a point. And you'd be more believable if you'd lived here at least a couple of years. I mean, really, who's going to believe somebody who's only just come here understands our needs and concerns? I'd imagine it's especially hard since you come from Madison. I mean, it's not like you moved over from West Dallas or somewhere around here. That's like a whole different kind of crazy up there in where you're from. Well, you hang in there. It can be tough to be new in town, and like I said, I know some of these things can take some time, like earning our trust.
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1: Time now for traffic from the Pasternak and Zergabel and InjuryWisconsin.com Traffic Center.
2: 43 southbound already heavy on the break from just before North Avenue to the High Rise Bridge. 43 westbound at Loomis Road. We have an accident that is on the right shoulder. Use extra caution. 894 southbound steady delays from Greenfield to the Hale. And in Waukesha County, 94 eastbound at Barker Road, the right shoulder is blocked due to a disabled, so watch out for that one. With traffic, I'm Lana Morgan.
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3: If you worked for A.O. 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Well, it's still standing. And so are the greatest hits of the 50s and 60s, right here on Milwaukee's Pure Oldies, 106.9.

hang on. 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
1: Three southbound lots brake tapping right now from North Avenue to Lincoln, 94 southbound, 94 westbound busy out of the Marquette to about Hawley Road, 94 eastbound delays picking up right around 84th Street, 894 southbound. We have an accident right in the hail that's off on the right, delays building in the area. With traffic, I'm Lana Morgan.
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1: Hi, this is Dan Buttrey, combat veteran of the Iraq War. A few years ago, I had the honor of meeting Gordon Haberman, father to Andrea Haberman. Andrea was on a business trip in the World Trade Center's North Tower the morning of 9/11. She was on the phone checking in with her home office when suddenly the phone line disconnected. Gordon shared with us, during a time of extreme pain over their loss, he knew he had to focus on 9/12 and every day after to honor Andrea's story. Today, you can visit an incredible 9/11 memorial in downtown Kewaskum, where the community came together to remember their fallen daughter and all who were lost that tragic day.
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back and taste that hot ham sandwich on a Sunday morning. Even better when it was at Bomberg's Hot Butter Crust Roll. They made my mouth water. And the great music at that time made my ears water. If that's a thing. The rolls are gone, but the hits are as tasty as they were back then. On Milwaukee's Pure Oldies, 106.9.

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0: 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Do you think it makes me look fat?
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